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Traffic on Slovenian roads is flowing smoothly. 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Promet na naših cestah poteka tekoče in brez posebnosti. Srečno in varno pot!

Traffic on Slovenian roads is still flowing smoothly. We wish you a safe drive. Promet na naših cestah poteka brez posebnosti. Srečno pot!

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Born Figure, Born Figure, Born Figure, Born Figure, Born Figure, Born Figure, Born Figure, Born Figure, Born Figure, Born Figure, Born Figure, Born Figure, Born Figure, Born Figure, Born Figure, Born Figure, Born Figure, Born Figure, Born Figure, Born Figure, Born Figure, Born Figure, Born Figure, Born Figure, Born Figure, Born Figure, Born Figure, Born Figure, Born Figure, Born Figure, Born Figure, Born Figure, Born Figure, Born Figure, Born Figure, Born Figure, Born Figure, Born Figure, Born Figure, Born Figure, Born Figure, Born Figure, Born Figure, Born Figure, Born Figure, Born Figure, Born Figure, Born Figure, Born Figure, Born Figure,

Joseph wore, and then she said, "Perhaps this coat will bring you good luck and happiness."

Paris, Polish gigolo marries a rich Jewish doctor. Blah, blah, blah. Set in Central Europe during World War II, a demented cremator. Blah, blah, blah. 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

0: Heard some war stories when uncle came from the prison. 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Black History Month, where they taught me that I was nothing in the school of hard knocks, where I had to fight for my cousin. 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

Traffic across the country is currently flowing smoothly. Promet po slovenskih cestah trenutno poteka tekuče.

0: Traffic across the country is currently flowing smoothly and without any major problems. Promet po slovenskih cestah trenutno poteka tekoče in brez večjih posebnosti. Srečno pot.
1: 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Radio SI.

Traffic on Slovenia's highways is currently flowing smoothly. Promet po slovenskih cestah trenutno poteka tekoče.

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